0: Thank you very much. Thank you so much. Hey. Thank you. Thank you. How are you this evening? Thank you so much for joining us here, Lou Rawls on Broadway.
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He tells me believing Jesus steals the money from my hands.

just a physical attraction, but it's just more than that, baby. I really want to be close to you. I need your mind. I want to be worth your time. I want to be close.

0: Now this car is automatic. It's systematic. It's hydromatic. Why, it's greased lightning!
1: Greased lightning!